0: Hit music only.
1: I bring her coffee in the morning. She brings me in a piece. I take her out to fancy restaurants. 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I make her cards on her birthday. She makes me a better man. I take her water when she's thirsty.

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2: 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If you ain't dirty, you ain't.

0: 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Auch in deiner Energy App.
1: I've been lost inside a million eyes. They don't see me, they don't know what it's like. Draining colors into black and white.